All right, that was Café con Ron by Bad Bunny, and I'm so happy to be back. It is DJ DZ. I'm back with El Escándalo for another year. This is year three for me, guys. I'm so happy. This is like, oh, I'm so happy to be back. Yeah, of course, we always start with Bad Bunny here. And yeah, I don't know. It's been so crazy all summer. I've missed being here. I've missed being in the studio. And it's just so amazing to be back and share so much more music. There's so much more coming. Me and Carla, or DJ Carla Flo, we're working on bringing up some new, a bunch of new music, everything that's been out for the summer. I'm still mentally in summer, even though today was extremely rainy and kind of sad. But that's okay, because whatever, it's fine. We're still at the beginning of the year. It was just welcome week, which obviously was crazy. There were so many people on campus already, and it was just insane. I'm already tired from that. But yeah, up next, we have a little bit of a beach vibe by Belé. We have Frente al Mar. And yeah, I'm so happy to be back. First Monday of the year. I'm your DJ DZ.

All right, that was La Gozadera. I feel like that song is like top songs, at least in Spanish, that everyone knows. I feel like everyone knows that song. So I was like, all right, I feel like if I'm starting off the show like this, might as well give something that people really know. I really want to keep this vibe going. I really am having fun with this like more summer vibe. I feel like that's a very summer song. It's such a happy song. And I think I'm just gonna keep going here a little bit. We're gonna do some more old school stuff, but not too extremely old school. So we're gonna have some Don Omar, some Daddy Yankee, and then maybe we'll go into some more like modern indie, maybe some Zoe. But yeah, let's keep this actually super hyped and like just fun dance vibe going. That's my favorite stuff to listen to, at least on a day like this. I'm like, all right, keep me going with the music. Up next, we have Tabú by Don Omar. I'm your DJ DZ, and you're listening to El Escándalo.

All right, that was Pose by Daddy Yankee. And actually, that song fully reminds me of like when I was in high school, which is kind of weird because I feel like I don't want to like say I'm like super young, but I'm like, I feel like that song is like everyone's song in high school. I feel like there's just like a moment in your life where it's like Pose, like that directly means like it translates to pose. So it's just like when you're out with your friends or something and you're dancing and you just kind of hit a pose. Like, I don't know. It's actually so much fun. Daddy Yankee is actually amazing. I think his music is so much fun and it's like just classic. Everyone knows it. Like Don Omar too. But yeah. So now I'm going to switch up the vibe a little bit. I'm going to go a little bit farther into my own type of thing. This is up here. What we have next is Me Voy a Ir by Jenny and the Mexicats. Jenny the Mexicats are amazing.

0: thing. I have actually been very into them from when I was actually really young. And I just remember playing them in the living room at my house. My parents would be like cleaning on a Sunday. You know, if you have Mexican parents, you know, or if your parents do that, you know too. Everyone always cleans on Sunday. And if you're super musically inclined or not, you probably are playing music while you're cleaning. And I just remember this. Obviously, I was a child and I did not want to clean, but when this stuff came on, I'm like dancing with the broom. Do you know what I'm saying? Like, I don't know. I just think that Jenny and the Mexicats are so much fun. Their music videos are amazing because it's just like them playing. And it's, I feel like completely the essence of the music is involved in what you're looking at on a screen. But I'm so happy to finally be playing Me Voy a Ir. I'm so happy. Hopefully, I can get some more Jenny and the Mexicats here on the show. And we're gonna go with Jarabe de Palo, some of La Flaca. I love La Flaca too. Jarabe de Palo, so good. I feel like, oh, just so good. But I'll get more into that later. But yeah, up next we have Me Voy a Ir by Jenny and the Mexicats. I'm your host, DJ DZ, and you are listening to El Escándalo.
1: Damas y caballeros, ladies.

All right, that was Afuera by Caifanes, and I kind of went a little too far into rock, which I usually love to end my time here at the show with rock. That is very classic of me. I always choose to do that, but it's almost going to be 9, so I'm going to go with a little bit more of like an indie vibe. Siesta Freestyle is a song that actually got so popular off TikTok, and I had no idea. I only found out, I can't remember how it is that I found out. It might have been my co-host Carla who like told me about this song. I'm like, yeah, like let's add this. And then I'm like, wait, I know this song. I don't know how. I'm pretty sure it was that way, or I heard it on the radio in Mexico. I can't even remember perfectly, but I guess it ended up kind of blowing up on TikTok, and I think it's so good. So we're gonna go with a little bit of Louis of Man, and then maybe go into some Google, something like that. And then obviously, clearly I'm gonna end it with some rock, and I'm gonna end it the classic way that I always love to end my favorite shifts, which is usually the first one and the last one of the year. I just kind of play what I like most and the stuff that I like to share the most. But for sure, indie music is also amazing. Obviously, there's so many subgenres in the range of what indie is, but I know that in le at least in Spanish, the range is not as huge as it is in English, right? So we kind of tie a lot of things together into what we call indie, but nonetheless, we're trying to get more of that into the show. I've been working on it. I hope it's clear. But yeah, up next we have Siesta Freestyle, and I'm still here. I'm still DJ DZ, and this is still El Escándalo. I'm having fun. I don't know about you guys.

All right, so I'm not gonna lie, I can't even say the name of that song that just played. And honestly, guys, that was completely like on me. I fully was like making the playlist for today, and then boom, the time switched and everything reset. So I'm like, okay, and then just a song that does not fit the vibe at all plays. But okay, if anyone needed like get up and like get a wake up call real quick, I guess that was it. I don't know, but I'm going to keep it going with what I had before. Kind of a more of a low-key kind of vibe. Actually, these next three songs, all of them are a mix of English and Spanish. So next we have Miguel, who obviously, like, I mean, this is the Spanish version of Skywalker, which I love this song, and I've been listening to it so much this summer. I don't know why, but I kind of have been very hooked on the English version this summer, but nonetheless, I was actually introduced to the song because of the Spanish version, and I think Miguel is actually amazing. We also have some Parcels, who I love, and I had no idea they had a song in Spanish up until, like, about not too long ago. I want to say maybe a little less than a year ago, and then we have some Rosalía, which it's very clear on this show, and I've made it so clear that I love Rosalía. I love her work so bad. She's so amazing. That last album, I definitely talked about it so much last year. Just Lux was beautiful. Such a great album. But yeah, we're going to do a little bit more of that, more of a chill vibe. And then I'm going to bring it back to I'm going to slowly transition back into some rock, because I know that that is for sure my favorite genre to play on the show. But yeah, I guess we had a tiny bit of a break and we played some J Balvin, but it's all right. I feel like everyone at some point is going to have a J Balvin point in their life if they're listening to music in Spanish. And I did too. And that's just about how long it was. But all right. Anyways, up next, we're going to listen to a little bit of English and Spanish. And we got Skywalker by Miguel. Spanish version, of course. I'm your DJ DZ. This is El Escándalo.

0: for me.
1: All right. That was either, you could call it either LLYM or Lilac You Love Me by Rosalia. One of my top artists, Spanish artists, definitely top two. She's like right in pair with Se Tangana, who I'm really, really, really trying to get more music on the show from him, because he is, he's a master, just like she is too. These are people who are just, their musical knowledge is just insane, and they know how to work old sounds with new sounds, classical tones with newer tones, and just make everything, even though they're very like traditional sounds, they just make music sound so modern, and they bring the past like to the future in a way that I can't even like put into words. It's only something that you like really, really process while you listen, and you listen close, if that makes sense. Up next, we're going to keep going with kind of like this chill vibe. We're going to do some Rawayana, who's getting extremely popular, especially in the last year. He has been absolutely blowing up. He's been going crazy. And actually, he's coming to Chicago very soon, actually, within the semester, within a couple months. I'm super looking into going to that. I think that would be so much fun. We're going to go. Actually, Danny Ocean is either singing individually or featured on the next couple songs, actually. I didn't want to focus all on Danny Ocean, but him and I also share a name, so that also makes me love his music so much more. I had the chance to go see him, I think, 5 years ago now. It was in Mexico, and it was just, it was amazing. It was probably the closest I've ever been to any artist. And he is a big artist, at least especially in Mexico, just in the Latin community, just everyone knows him. And it was so much fun. One of the best and most fun concerts that I've been to. And actually, one of the songs that I'm playing was the one where I was right there, super close to him. He's a super great performer. So yeah, we're going to do some Rawayana, some Danny Ocean, some Leo Risi and Lagos. And yeah, we're just going to keep it going. I'm still here. I'm still enjoying what I do here. I love this. Let's keep going with the chill vibe. Up next is Hora Loca by Rawayana.

All right, that was Amapolas by Leo Risi and Danny Ocean. Love that guy. He's so great. Up next, let's start getting back into our little more of a rock vibe, because especially the last two songs I'm going to play tonight are for sure my favorites that I always play here. Not always, but on the really, really good days. We're going to start with Los Prisioneros. Tren al Sur. I don't know. There's just something about this. Like, I'm sure that if you hear it, you'll know. But there's a little. There's just something about this next song that I think is very addicting and so captivating. And when you hear it, you'll know. And I just really love the melody of this song. I'm going to continue playing songs that I know that I just really, really enjoy the melody to, but are also not as chill anymore, if that makes sense. Obviously, I'm not going to go like crazy, but I'm going to lean us more into a little bit of a rock vibe because I only have like 25 minutes left on the show, which is super sad. I love playing music here. Nonetheless, I always have next week and the week after that and like two more years of this. That makes me so happy to be able to say. But yeah, let's get it going with a little bit more of an 80s vibe. That's where probably the area that I'm going to stay in. The years I'm going to be in are probably 80s, 90s. No, probably not further back or more in the future. Just 80s and 90s for sure. Those are my favorite years. I wish I was born in the 80s. I mean, the 70s to live through the 80s. But anyways, here we are. I can live vicariously through the music. Up next is Tren al Sur by Los Prisioneros.

All right, that took me a second to get to the mic because that song's so good. But anyways, that last song, number one, I love it. I just listen to that song very often. But this next song, these next two are by far my favorite songs to play here on the show, just because, I mean, to me, they're very special, but I think that both of these songs are just fantastic, fantastic songs. Actually, like, very fun fact, this next song, it's called En Algún Lugar by Duncan Du. The song is about my home state in Mexico, San Luis Potosí. And the music video for this, if I'm not wrong, was actually, no, it's not the music video for this. It's the music video for We Are the People by Empire of the Sun was filmed in the place that this song talks about. So this song is all talking about this beautiful place where it's just talking all about this like amazing place and how all these like realizations come to you when you go here. And obviously that has a deeper meaning, but the place that this song talks about is exactly the place where We Are the People was filmed. Like, that music video was filmed there. So I think that connection is so great. I also did just go see Empire of the Sun. So much fun. But yeah, this song to me is like, ooh, so special. It's my hometown, but nonetheless, oh, it's so catchy. It's like that other song earlier by Los Prisioneros, Tren al Sur. Just has something that completely just catches you. Like, that's what I love about some songs that are just like, wow, like you can really tell that whoever decided, regardless of the artist, whoever decided, yeah, we're releasing this, knew that this song was just so, so freaking catchy. And it's just so good. We have this, and then maybe I'll come in and talk a little bit after. But if I don't, the song after that is obviously very special to me as well. But I probably will come back just after this song. But yeah, nonetheless, this is En Algún Lugar by Duncan Du.

0: 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I'm DJ NDA.
1: And I'm DJ Saturn.
0: And you're listening to Sound of Color. Hello, I'm back.
1: So glad to have you back.
0: Right. I've been gone all summer, my first time doing this. Well, not technically first time. We did a little preview drop like earlier today, but this is my first technically time doing it for the Woo-hoo! Sound of Color.
1: What's that sound?
0: It's the sound of jazz.
1: That's the sound of jazz. That's right, baby. We're back. I've been holding it down here all summer, and finally, DJ NDA is back.
0: If you have any requests, please call or text us in at 517-884-8989. Again, that is 517-884-8989.
1: But before we play any of your music, we got something special planned for you here. We just finished up with El Escandalo. Shout out DJ Danny. We are now going to play some Latin jazz.
0: Oh, hell yeah.
1: To transition from El Escandalo
0: to Sound the Color. Sound of Color,
1: which is the program that you're tuned into now.
0: Woohoo! Okay, so thank you so much for listening tonight, and we're going to go into this. This is WDBM East Lansing, Sound the Color.

0: And that was Con Alamo by Dizzy Gillespie. Gillespie?
1: Gillespie.
0: Gillespie.
1: Gillespie.
0: Yeah, I just say words wrong,
1: indeed,
0: but
1: indeed,
0: correct.
1: Indeed.
0: Hello. Anyway, what's new with you? How was your classes?
1: Oh, they're good.
0: Yeah.
1: I dropped one already.
0: Whoa, really?
1: Yeah, yeah. It's cool. It's cool.
0: It's cool. You're just having a great time.
1: Just figuring things out. You
0: yeah,
1: know, it's the first
0: know.
1: Day of classes.
0: Welcome right,
1: back.
0: Right. Welcome
1: MSU
0: back
1: students.
0: To students, yes, and teachers.
1: Teachers as well.
0: Yeah, faculty.
1: People who
0: All faculty.
1: Do things at the school.
0: People who do things.
1: Welcome back, and thank you for tuning into the show.
0: Thank you so much.
1: We just finished up our 3-track Latin jazz section.
0: Big fan.
1: Now we're going to move out into some other direction.
0: Yeah.
1: So we're going to kind of find our sound. We're going to improvise a little bit.
0: Yeah, we're going to just find a vibe.
1: Common theme in jazz music.
0: Well, we're doing, next up is going to be Femi Tomoo, which is such a vibe.
1: Vibe.
0: So, a vibe.
1: Although this is not the vibe, which
0: it's
1: is
0: not
1: on
0: the vibe.
1: Sundays?
0: Maybe.
1: Maybe.
0: I'm usually good with it.
1: DJ Sparrow,
0: DJ
1: what's the vibe?
2: I had a vibe once.
1: Indeed. And so, the new vibe coming up is Femi Tomoo.
0: Yes.
1: And if you haven't listened to them before, indeed, the word vibe does not encapsulate the entire complexity of the music.
0: Wow. That was really eloquent.
1: Thank you. Thank you.
0: You're welcome.
1: So, yeah, can you pronounce this title? Because I am just scared to do so.
0: Me too. So, we're not.
1: We're not going to, but...
0: So, if you want to know, though...
1: We have a playlist that we are making tonight.
0: On our website.
1: Playlist on the website.
0: Okay, so you say it.
2: No.
0: DJ Sparrow.
2: I'm scared.
1: That's okay.
0: We have a friend in the studio.
2: Hello, I'm DJ Sparrow again. You
0: Woo!
2: Might remember me from last time. I've been bored.
1: That's true. Did you know that tomorrow there's also another radio show going on?
0: Yeah, which one?
1: It's from 8 to 10.
0: Oh,
1: 8 to 12 even.
0: 8 to 12.
1: And it's completely different, although related.
0: Really?
1: It's like folk music and country music and things that touch the hearts of the people in a similar way that jazz does.
0: Oh, I see.
1: And it's called Torch and Twang.
0: Really? That's such a cool name. I can't.
2: 1 week.
0: 1 week without Dolly
1: Tragedy
0: Parton.
1: Tragedy has struck the nation. Our beloved sweetheart Dolly Parton has passed away. But that is aside from the point. The point is the vibe. The vibe is here tonight.
0: And the vibe is also here on Sunday night.
1: And just like the students, the vibe is returning. Femi Tomoo, up next.
0: Up next on WDVM East Lansing Radio, Santa Cala. Thank you so much for listening.

0: And That's Life by Frank Sinatra. You're tuned in to The Sound of Color. Thank you for listening. And oh my goodness, I had the greatest time singing that song with my friends over the weekend. Beautiful candlelight. Picture this. Picture this. Okay. I'm setting the scene. Okay? Clear night. Sun is just set. Candlelit dinner. Fresh bread. Fresh soup. Carrots. Eggplant. Boom. Spritz of fermented grape juice.
1: What? Unfresh carrot, though, by the way?
0: Indeed. Something of the sort. Now, and friends together in a house, singing, dining, holding hands. Beautiful. Guess what we end out the night with? Frank Sinatra's greatest hits. That's Life. Singing it all together. It was beautiful, beautiful, beautiful, beautiful. And that's the essence that I feel like Frank Sinatra brings. Oh, gorgeous, gorgeous, gorgeous, gorgeous. I love my friends, and I love all of you for tuning into the radio and listening. And hopefully, the love bleeds through the radio waves. Speaking of love, we got more music coming up. What's up, DJ NDA? Tell them about the show.
2: Okay, so next up we got Unforgettable by Nat King Cole. Why? Because it's one of DJ Saturn's favorite songs to sing, and I know she feels like singing. So we got Unforgettable, and since we're doing this kind of love vibe, I'm thinking we gotta go with some Sade maybe, but I know that's kind of like a little bit of a jump in the timeline, but I love Sade. I've been listening to a ton of Sade over the summer. Big Rain, big Sade, okay? That's all I gotta say. So, like I said, Unforgettable is next up by Nat King Cole on WDBM East Lansing. Thanks so much for tuning in.

0: Alrighty, that was Is a Crime by Sade. Oh, I love that song. I actually do absolutely love that song. It is one of my favorite Sade songs ever. Just like, oh, thank you. That's so nice. Oh. Just genuinely, I just love that song. That's all I'm going to say about that. So from this little love session we're going into, we're actually going to stop because we don't want to do it anymore. And we're going into crime jazz because is it the crime? Right into crime jazz. Come on now.
1: Is it a crime jazz? Yes.
0: Is it a crime
1: jazz? Yes, it is.
0: Right. So right. I put on number 14, Echo 4-2. I don't know what it sounds like. For those that are new to the show, Crime Jazz is one of my favorite CDs because it's just a bunch of jazz from different crime and noir films. Which sounds amazing, like soundtracks and stuff. So I like just trying figuring out what sounds like what. So we're going to do Echo 4-2, number 14. Well, it's number 14, Echo 4-2. A lot of numbers, okay? By Johnny Gregory and his orchestra from the British television series Echo 4-2. So that'll be interesting. I don't know how it's going to sound, but then from there, we'll figure out what we want to do. So, like I said, Crime Jazz is on next. Thank you so much for listening to WDBM East Lansing.

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0: That was I've Got You Under My Skin by Joe Henderson. I bet you, much like me a couple months ago, had never heard that without singing. And wow, what a wonderful rendition that Joe Henderson does. He just lets that Barry sax rip. It's delightful. And you know, actually, believe it or not,
1: yeah,
0: I work with someone in the math department.
1: No way.
0: He plays saxophone in his free time.
1: Wow.
0: And I recommended this album to him,
1: uh-huh,
0: and he said, wow, you know, I don't love all of it because Joe Henderson gets, you know, a little bit abstract, you know, a little avant-garde at times.
1: Yeah, yeah, yeah.
0: Especially, now this is off the album Tetragon by Joe Henderson, which is my personal favorite
1: by
0: him.
1: Okay, what color is it?
0: Tetragon? It's like a blue and a green and a yellow.
1: Blue, actually,
0: yeah,
1: and... it's okay, I can see it later.
0: And there's an orange on there.
1: Oh, wow.
0: Anywho, so the bead game off this album... Totally, no melody exists whatsoever. Uh-huh. They're just improvising. It's like, you know, it's very abstract kind of stuff. But, you know, I showed this to my professor, and he's like, wow, I've Got You Under My Skin. What a wonderful rendition by Joe Henderson.
1: Yeah.
0: And that is what we just played for you. So
1: yeah, that was fun.
0: If you liked it, or you have thoughts about it, or you just want to hear something else on the radio, you can call or text in on our hotline. That's right. 517-884-8989, and our ears are yours. That's again 517-884-8989. If you want to play a song, you want to give feedback, you want to chat about some jizzy jazz, sorry, that is, some jazzy jazz, then feel free to dial in, and we would love to talk to you and take your
1: requests. I love giving a little call, so I would be so happy, especially my first day in Mac, if you called us. That's it. That's all I'm going to say.
0: Let's see. What are we going into next?
1: Yeah, we don't have anything planned next, actually, because we started talking.
0: I'm surprise. We do have something planned.
1: We do have something planned. Oh,
0: more jazz.
1: That's right. Oh, you got me there.
0: Bada bing, bada boom.
1: Bada bing, bada boom. Wow, I'm impressed, honestly.
0: Like, we're going to do Boogie Stop Shuffle by Charles Mingus.
1: Oh, I played Mingus earlier. You're
0: gone.
1: They
0: don't know that.
1: Well, now they do.
0: Okay, well, guess what? Charles Mingus... prolific composer,
1: uh-huh,
0: and earlier you heard a song Pussycat Dews off of Mingus album,
1: uh-huh,
0: and now you're gonna hear another one of my personal favorites off the album Boogie Stop Shuffle,
1: uh-huh,
0: and then we'll probably move into maybe some we had Blue and Green already, so
1: yes,
0: we had Miles Davis, but and you know John Coltrane plays on that, but it's not published under him, so maybe we can
1: play
0: some Coltrane after.
1: Yes. We're kind of going with like a...
0: Let's do Mr. PC, because Boogie Stop Shuffle into Mr. PC, beautiful transition.
1: All right.
0: Look forward to it.
1: Yes.
0: Coming up next.
1: Okay, well, while you find that, I'm going to just keep on talking, because I love talk. I was actually talking about how much I talk today about just to myself. I talk a lot to myself. Can you find this any faster?
0: Don't look at me.
1: Okay, so I won't look at... DJ Saturn at all. Oh my goodness. So I'm gonna just keep on talking. DJ Sparrow over there.
2: Yeah.
1: You wanna talk?
2: What am I talking about?
1: Okay. So you know, do you talk to yourself?
2: Yeah.
1: Like constantly, cause it's a never-ending train of thought for me.
2: There's 10 voices.
1: Oh great. Yeah. One time I was driving home from East Lansing, so my home is about an hour 45, 2 hours away, and I did not stop talking that entire ride. And I didn't realize it until I got home. And I said, why is my throat so, like, dry? And that's why.
2: You know, I don't actually, like, talk to myself out loud. I talk to myself, like, in my
1: okay,
2: head.
1: Okay, that's what I meant, was out loud. I'm sorry. I wasn't clear with you.
2: That's all right.
1: That's okay.
2: Let's get into the music.
1: So if you talk to yourself, please let me know and call us, because I love talking to people, as you already know. Anyway, we're going to be listening to... What are we listening to again? I got distracted.
0: Mr. PC by Charles Mingus.

0: And that was Charles Mingus. I forgot what you told me.
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0: Nothing much to say. We're just going to take a step back for the rest of the night. We're going to be still here. Don't worry.
1: We're just going to let the music roll.
0: We're going to just let the music tell
1: tune
0: a story.
1: Soon, hit after hit.
0: We're going to let the music tell what it wants to tell.
1: And oh, it's going to tell something.
0: Yep. And we'll be here to listen.
1: Up next going to be Dave Brubeck.
0: Yes,
1: quartet. And Jerry Mulligan.
0: Yes, sextet.
1: And then Little Secrets following shortly after. You'll have to listen to find out more.
0: You'll have to take a little listen.
1: And if you can't tune in for all of it,
0: thank you for
1: tuning in. We always have the playlist to listen to.
0: And thank you for tuning in for some of it, at least.
1: Yes.
0: I appreciate it.
1: I've been DJ Saturn.
0: And I've been DJ NDA. And we're gonna still be here.
1: Yes, but the music is going to be doing most of the talking. And yes. This is a Sound of Color. And we're
0: WDBM East Lansing.
1: And we're glad that you tuned in.
0: Thank you. Good night.

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1: Hello?
0: If you need help, hang
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0: up.
1: Who are you?
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0: I know it befuddle you. But don't let it get to you.
1: Don't let it get to
0: just
1: you.
0: Just know that they miserable.
1: Miserable.
0: And know that behind every smile.

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1: 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Remember, please be careful, it's the least that you can do.
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He's going to have to throw downfield. He's got Brandon Boyer right in his face. Thrown down towards the field. Well short of the end zone. Going to get batted down. Michigan State wins 21-17. They storm ahead.

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1: 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I will see you next Sunday.
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0: live in a fast-paced world. From the moment we get out of bed, we rush to work, rush to class, rush to the next meeting, and then rush home, only to do it all again tomorrow. 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What if we all slowed down? What if we all stopped, even for just a few moments, and took a break? Imagine you're at the beach on a sunny day. Or perhaps you're jumping out of a plane at 20,000 feet. 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

0: I'm out of here. Thanks again, man. It was a good
1: Wait,
0: time.
1: you were hitting it pretty hard tonight. Are you good to drive?
0: Heck yeah! I am amazing at driving.
1: Yeah, man, you sure? I mean, I can call a cab or we can get somebody to take you home,
0: yeah,
1: you know?
0: Yeah, don't worry. I'm good.
1: Okay, hey, text me when you get back, okay?
2: Stop right there. This is stupid. He's drunk. Friends don't let friends drink and drive. Ever.
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1: Not true.
2: Are you kidding? It's his kid. You can't call it trafficking if you're working your own kid, right?
1: Not true.
3: I mean, they're walking around free, right? Wouldn't they be locked up if they were being trafficked?
1: Usually not true.
4: He told me he's fine with it. If he's not looking for help, he's not in trouble, right?
1: Might not be true either.
5: Human trafficking is more than just scary white vans, girls in dark rooms. Profiting off someone using force, fraud, or coercion, anywhere and anywhen, is human trafficking. Most often that looks like work trafficking.
2: Making her sleep in the restaurant? Isn't that legal?
5: Autonomy should not be a question, but still, human trafficking happens everywhere, even here in Michigan. So if you suspect or have been a victim of human trafficking, please contact the National Human Trafficking Hotline at 888-373-7888. All calls are anonymous.

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He's going to have to throw downfield. He's got Brandon Boyer ran right in his face. Thrown down towards the field, well short of the end zone. Going to get batted down. Michigan State wins 21-17. They stole that out of the field.

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18: Welcome to the Chrysler Center in Ann Arbor, Michigan, as it's the Big Ten SEC Challenge. LSU taking on Michigan State has technical difficulties. So it is 6-5 LSU in set one, as there's a swing right there for Michigan State. So a lot of banks that goes over the net. Jeremy Robinson for LSU, their leading player in kills, tips it over and scores the point on a kill for the LSU Tigers to make it 7-5. So 7-5 your score first set. Again, technical difficulties here so far. So I'm a little bit late, but should be an entertaining match between LSU and Michigan State. And this one, Michigan State will play tomorrow as well at the Chrysler Center at Ann Arbor. And there's a service error that goes very strong off the serve of Jordy Robinson. And I'll make it 7-6 LSU. So it'll be a sub for Michigan State as Haley Ogden, the star transfer, checks into the game for the Spartans, and Malaya Long will be the server now for the Spartans in white uniforms, Libero in green. LSU purple uniforms, Libero in yellow. Malaya Long, the server, goes over, dug out by Libero of LSU right there. Swung on and blocked by Zora Hardison of Michigan State on the swing by Sanaya Denai. And Zora Hardison with another block. That's her 10th block of the season already. And the set is tied at 7. Malaya Long is going to serve once again for the Spartans. So Long is ready. Her jump serve will go over the net. It'll be dug out there by a Tiger, set up by Kyla Brown, and tipped over by Robinson. Diving pass right there by Long. Set her out, bench in the sling. Dug out by the Libero and Kylie Brooks. Swung out by Robinson, and it just paints the line, and it is in. Jordy Robinson with another kill for LSU, and the Tigers are up 8-7 here in set number one. There'll be a New surfer LSU beat

0: their center serving into Kyla Brown for the Tigers. It's an 8-7 year score in the first set. Staniszewski going to pass off the serve. Long setup to Bankston. Went off the wall, but still alive for the Tigers. Brown set up. Big swing right there by the Tigers. And Sanaya Denai set up again. And that swing off of Tyra Smith was blocked. Jordy Robinson blocked by the wall of Michigan State and Carmen Wayne Ogden. LSU still has it, though. Big swing was it deflected. It was. And that was from Jordy Robinson. Point LSU 9-7. Your score now. Tigers on top. And Takayla Brown will serve again. So LSU comes into this 2-0. Both teams are 2-0 on the season. As that serve falls between four Spartans right there. That's an ace for Brown. A lot of miscommunication there on the side of the green and white. And the score is 10-7 now, Tigers. But LSU coming off a 3-1 victory against Incarnate Word. Michigan State coming off a 3-0 victory against LIU. Haley Ogden with a string that was deflected, actually, by a Tiger. Another kill for Haley Ogden, the transfer from CSUN, who's been so impressive in this season so far to make the score 10-8. So now serving will be a lot of Bankston for Michigan State. Bankston's serve goes over. It's dug out there by the Tigers. Here's a set and a big swing from Samara Coleman that's denied by the wall. Tipped over by Robinson. Schneider the dig. Long set up to Carmen Way, and it is out. Point LSU. Michigan State, I think, thought it was deflected, but it was not. It's an attack error on Michigan State. And I make the score 11-8 now. Tigers' new server is going to be Samara Coleman, the transfer from C2 outside hitting sophomore for the Tigers. Good serve right there from Coleman. It's very strong. It made a very loud sound. And after you heard that sound, you knew it was going to be very strong. That's exactly what the case was. A service error on Coleman. And the score is 11-9. Michigan State now will serve trailing by two. In the middle blocker, Carmen Way. Way serve goes over. Stuck out by the libero, Callie Brooks. Here's Robinson tipping it over. Staniszewski the pass. Long setup. And Bankston gets a kill for Michigan State. As they went off the Tiger and deflected out of bounds right back. Michigan State within one, 11-10 in the first set. Head coach of the LSU Tigers is Tanya Johnson. She's in her fifth season. 57-57 record overall. Served by Carmen Way. Forcing their pass by LSU number 18, Remy Nuss. That's a point Michigan State on a service ace for Carmen Way. Everybody's seen a lot of Remy Nuss for the Tigers this year so far, but she isn't in the game here, and she just committed an error right there. Dug out by Brooks off the serve from Way. Set up by Brown and Jordy Robinson. What a swing right there for Jordy Robinson, who had a lot of kills, leaving FBC in kills so far early on this year by a very wide margin. And the score is 12-11. Robinson already with four kills in this match. Kylie Brooks for the barrel will serve. First pass by Staniszewska. Gets it back up. It's set from long swings. Dug out by libero Brooks. Little tip over by Robinson. Long pass set her out. Schneider set up to Staniszewska right at the libero Brown. Brooks, I'm sorry. And that's actually going to be a point for Michigan State on a violation by LSU. Might have been with the net. And Haley Ogden will now be the server for the Spartans. Ogden, with a serve that goes out, that's your error. Point LSU, they're back up 13-12. It's considered already has four service errors in this match. LSU has three in a row, so we've seen a lot of service errors early on. And this one, Bellucci checks in for Michigan State, and we have a new server for LSU. It's going to be, I believe this is Laurel Cassidy, number zero. That's what it is. Cassidy serves. She has that play that this year goes over. Long setup. Staniszewska deflected off the wall. Cassidy to Brown. Brown to Robinson. Deflected off the Spartan. And that's going to be the fifth kill of the day already for Jordy Robinson of LSU. Scores 14-12. Tigers up. And we're going to have a timeout coach's challenge actually called by Kristen Kelsey of Michigan State. And while they're taking a look at this kill from Jordy Robinson, let's call us for now. We're going to head to a quick break here on Impact Day and NFN.
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6: Babes, what are you doing?
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0: So the center line violation, and the point will be waived off, and instead of 14 to 12 LSU, it'll be 13 to 13. So a successful challenge from second year coach Kristen Kelsey and Michigan State. After that, will be a serve for Carolina Santacesca. It's Kyler Brown to set up the journey. Robinson, and Robinson strikes again as he paints that corner on the opposite side. Right in front of the line, Judge. And of course, 14 to 13, Tigers on top. Talking about Robinson, now 6 kills on the base. He'll now be the server for LSU. Both teams with 6 kills so far in this match. Robinson's serve goes right to Santacesca. Up to long to Hardison, who tips it over and forces an errant pass from LSU's number 7, Jessica Jones. And Hardison picks up a kill, even the score at 14, so a back-and-forth set we have here in this one. Thank you, partner. That's your lineup, Bankston, right there with the tip-over, not Zorn Hardison, so Bankston gets the kill there. Initially, the new server from Michigan State, Brown back set to Jessica Jones, and she got denied, and it's going to be a point for Michigan State as though they center line fault again, I believe, on LSU. That'll make the score 15-14. Spartans up, and with the Spartans reaching 15 points, we're going to head to the media timeout here during the first set. So once again, it's a very back-and-forth set so far on this one. 15-14, Michigan State. Spartans with 7 kills. Tigers with 6 kills. 1 ace for the Spartans, 2 aces for LSU, 6 digs for LSU, 5 digs for LSU, and 2 blocks from Spartans, none so far for LSU. Talk about Journey Robinson a lot, because she leads the way for LSU. 5 kills on the match so far for Journey Robinson. Tamara Coleman has 1, so 6 kills for LSU as a team. Journey Robinson had 5 of those 6. For the Spartans, it's Carolina Santacesca with 3 kills. Nora Hardison, 2 kills on the match. Bailey Ogden with 1 kill. Alana Bankston with 1 kill as well. 3 blocks of the team for Michigan State, and 3 players have a singular block. Santacesca with 1, Hardison with 1, and Bankston with a block. So the blocks have definitely been in favor of Michigan State. Actually, Carmen White also combined for a block. So 4 players at least combined for a block. And 2 total blocks of the team, 2 blocks for Michigan State, 0 for LSU. And service error-wise, it's 4 service errors so far for the Spartans compared to 3 service errors for the Tigers. Once again, you'll see the Spartan volleyball on Impact Team NFM. My name is Jeremy Blaska. On the call from Jake Dale, I'll be back to you guys as well again tomorrow as Ricochet will be back here in Ann Arbor at the Carter Center. They'll take on the South Carolina Gamecock during the second and final game for Michigan State during the SEC Big Ten Challenge. So we're just about back to action here in a 15-14 set. 1 Spartans on top. Lee Schneider, Little Barrow, will be the server for Michigan State. So Schneider getting ready to serve. She has 3 aces so far on the year. Schneider serve goes over. Great dig out there by Jones, and Carmen Way just reaches over the net on an overpass from Ella Hangs and just smacks her right down. That's what happens when you get an overpass if you're a middle. That's like candy to them. 16-14. Spartans on top, and Schneider is going to serve again. Schneider's serve goes over. Robinson makes the pass. Brown set up to Coleman, and Coleman with an attack error that went out of bounds. Another point for the Spartans. That's 3 unanswered. And because the Spartans have scored 3 unanswered points, LSU head coach and Tanya Johnson is going to call a timeout. So Michigan State up 17-14 here in this first set. We're going to head to a quick break here on Impact and NFM. You'll see the Spartan Volleyball.
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1: All right, son. Time to put out this camera.
0: So we're back after the timeout called by LSU. Leah Schneider will continue to serve. Michigan State was going to 4-0 storm run to the Spartans. Brown back set. Great dig by Schneider off a big swing right there from LSU's number 7, Jessica Jones. Schneider made the pass, but it went a little bit wildly out of bounds. Enishevich couldn't quite get it. That's going to be a kill for Jessica Jones in the play for the Tigers, but a great effort by Leah Schneider to even get her hands on that, make a pass that got a lot of airtime. Jessica Jones will be the server. Sancheska first bump out long to Bankston, and that's going to be a violation on Michigan State. An attack error, I believe. Bankston might have touched the net there. And LSU's winning one. It's 17-16. Spartans on top. Jessica Jones will continue to serve. Jones actually got her 200th free a block not long ago for the Tigers. I think their first match of the season against Lake Forest, as that's going to be a service error for Jones. Her serve was short. Went off the net. That's the point for the Spartans. And then the lay along will come to serve for Michigan State up 18-16. So the lay along with a jump serve that goes right to libero and Kylie Brooks. Brown back set right in the middle after the journey. Robinson got a big swing. Great dig by Schneider, though. Ogden gets denied by the LSU wall. And a point for LSU on a block right there. I believe on that block was at least a combination of Samara Coleman. It's actually a solo block, it seems like, for Coleman. That's 18-17 for Coleman. That's her second block of the year. Schneider off the serve. Long back set. Ogden, great dig right there by Takan Brown, the setter. And Brooks with a great play to libero. And on the third touch, it'll be three balled over by Coleman. Ogden with a nice swing right there, dug out by Robinson. And there's a swing that went just out off of Tyron Smith, the right side hitter. It was very close. And a good read by Leah Schneider on Michigan State. That's going to be another point for the Spartans. So a lot of Bankston now will be the server for MSU. Bankston serve goes right to Coleman. Coleman with a pass to Brown. Brown back to Coleman on the bump set. And the swing from Samara Coleman goes right into the Michigan State bench out of bounds and attack error. 20-17. Spartans on top. The Banks will continue to serve. 5 points away the Spartans from securing a set one victory here in this match. Bankston with a serve that goes right to Coleman again. Brown to Tyra Smith. And that was tipped over by Tyra Smith and the guy behind every single Spartan for a Tiger point. So that'll be Samara Coleman serving for LSU. 20-18 Spartans. Coleman with a lot of power on that serve, too much power. That's a second service error in almost the same exact style for Samara Coleman with way too much power. So it's 21-18. So now it'll be Carmen Way serving for Michigan State. Way does have an ace in this match. Way's serve goes to Brown, and she might pick up another ace. It's going to be a long, bump free ball over by the Tigers, and they do get it over. Staniszewska got it right there. What a tip over by Carolina Staniszewska. On that great pass from literally out of bounds was Emily Prochaska for LSU, but LSU still gets one anyway off a tip kill from Carolina Staniszewska, and LSU is going to call their final timeout. You have the first set with Michigan State up by four here in this one. Plus, James Farns will be back here in action tomorrow against South Carolina. That'll be a 4:30 p.m. start just like this one from the Chrysler Center in Ann Arbor. And both nights tonight and tomorrow, Michigan volleyball. Michigan will take on South Carolina tonight, and LSU tomorrow. Michigan volleyball will follow whenever the Michigan State match ends. So when this match ends, there'll be a little bit of warm-up period before Michigan and South Carolina get going. Except to see Big Ten challenges all over both conferences. We're going to have a match later on this week in the Big Ten SEC Challenge with Nebraska and Big Ten taking on Missouri of the FEC. And that game is actually going to be played at Wrigley Field. So that's going to be a fun match to watch between the Cornhuskers and the Tigers. This is going to be a great weekend overall for collegiate volleyball. You have Arkansas taking on Rutgers. That's another game that's going on, as long as many more. Every team in the Big Ten is playing at least one team in the FEC this week in a very unique part of the volleyball schedule for the Big Ten FEC. But we're about to get right back to action here from Ann Arbor, as Carmen Way will still be serving for Michigan State of 22-18 here in set one. We got Hardison back on the court for Michigan State after a little break. Carmen Way serve goes over and it's dug out by Prochaska. Stephen Brown goes to Robinson, and somehow that goes over off the bump free ball by Bankston of Michigan State, blocked right there by the Spartans, Staniszewska and Hardison, and then Jordan Robinson's kill went out. But I think there's going to be a challenge by Tanya Johnson. Looks like he's going to challenge, and that's exactly what's going to happen. Tanya Johnson is going to challenge this call. She knew from the get-go after that call was made that she was going to challenge that. She thought, as well as Jordan Robinson, that it was touched by a Spartan. So we'll see what the referee see here if this call will be overturned in the call on the court. Exactly enough. The conclusive evidence of return was that it was not touched and it was given to Michigan State. But from that angle, I mean, the ball did go, it looked like it switched directions, which gives me an idea that it was touched. But I don't know for certain. I don't know if it's conclusive enough to overturn the call. It looked like to me that the angle they just showed in the Liberty or just went between the arms of Hardison and Staniszewska, which would be very impressive looking both their arms, but I don't think it was touched from that angle. But again, the ball does seem to travel in a different direction. We're taking them to look here. It's actually Ogden and Hardison. This is probably the best angle here. Robinson swing. I don't think that was touched. I just think it went actually a little bit to the left, that angle shows. It went a little bit to the left of the hand of Zora Hardison in Michigan State. So I think the call is going to stand. I don't know if it's left over Carter, but we'll see. There'll be another angle that the official will see. That can overturn it. Get another angle that they're selling here at the time. This game is broadcasted on Big Ten Network. There's a lot of shots available to them. They're zooming in on Carmen Way in the back row. We'll zoom in on Robinson here. Now let's see if the thing will show anything. I don't think so. That's really close. LSU bench thinks it was touched. Michigan State bench thinks it wasn't. That's how close this call is. It's all stands. So, again, I just think that was a case of this was not enough to overturn. It was really close. I don't understand how that wasn't touched by Hardison, but it wasn't, and there was not enough evidence to overturn it. So it will be a point for the Spartans in the score. It's 23-18. MSU on top on set one. So Tanya Johnson loses the challenge. And Carmen Way will continue to serve Spartans 2 points left in the first set. It's to Carmen Way. The serve that goes over, it goes to Prochazka. Libero was above set. It goes right to Robinson, deflected. The way makes the pass. Long set, Staniszewska blocked by the wall. The Tigers, as on the block right there, was the Knight. And I believe that was also Tyra Smith combining on that block. It was the Knight and Tyra Smith, and that's the point. The Tigers, 23-19. Your score. Kylie Brooks, the server, goes over. Banks in the pass in the back row. Long set on the denied by Journey Robinson. Perfect block, perfect timing and formation from Journey Robinson. That's a block for her, ninth of the season. And Michigan State now, Tristan Kelsey, is going to time out 23-20. So we're going to get to a quick break here on Impact being NFL. Michigan State 2 points away from securing this first set, but LSU's not going away. We'll be back on Impact being NFL. You'll see this modern volleyball.
8: It was a normal day.
9: He was in some minor accident, a fender bender.
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11: 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Help stop suicide.
0: We're back to action here from the Chrysler Center in Ann Arbor. 23-20, Michigan State on top in set number one. LSU on a little score right of their own here, so Christian Kelsey sends the momentum shift and called a timeout. Connie Brooks and Libero will serve for LSU. Her serve goes over Banks in the past. Long set. Big swing. Zora Hardison. What a beautiful swing and exhale right there from the director's transfer, Zora Hardison. This is set point. Sir Michigan State. The Sarah Belushi checks into the game. Set point for the Spartans. The little section is far in green. All rise to their feet here from the Chrysler Center. Belushi serve goes over. Dug out by Robinson. Brown, Smith, Brown back to Robinson. And Robinson with a big swing and a kill in the corner. LSU not done yet. 24-21. Robinson with a fifth kill to that. It's a great set right there backwards by Tekyla Brown. A serve enough to keep the match alive for LSU will be Cassidy. Staniszewska the pass. Long tip by Hardison. And it was done by Brooks. No, it was not. It touched the ground. And Hardison's tip kill ends set one. And Michigan State takes this set by a final score of 25-21. Great performance by the Spartans here in this first set of the match against a tough SEC team in the LSU Tigers. And Michigan State up 1-0 here in this match. So with Michigan State up 1-0 in this match, we're going to head to a break here on Impact B9FM. When we come back, it'll be set number two between the Tigers and the Spartans. We'll be right back.
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0: It's about to get started here from the Chrysler Center. Michigan State won the first set, 25-21 in 11 kills in that first set, 9 kills to tie your in comparison. 1 ace for the Spartans, 2 aces for LSU, 4 blocks for Michigan State, and 3 blocks in comparison for LSU. So now serving for the Tigers, begin set number 2 will be Emily for Chaska, the defensive special that's left in the barrel from Little Elm, Texas. So second set is underway. A serve for Chaska will be strong. Good read by Leah Schneider to watch it go out of bounds. Service error from Chaska. And a point for Michigan State, who strikes first in this one. Not in common way. Way was probably the best server for Michigan State in that first set. That's rare to say when it comes for a middle blocker. But Wade did that, pick up an ace. And that one, she's going to pick up another ace right here as her serve falls right in front of Emily Petraska. And yet another ace for Carmen Lay. It's 2-0 Michigan State. In set 2, Way serve again will be dug up by LaBelle Brooks. Brown set to number 23 in Denaya. Staniszewska, 3 ball over, deflected off the wall. Hardison to long, bump set. Staniszewska out. Good read right there by LSU, an attack error by Staniszewska. Prochaska read it well. Watched it go out of bounds. And the score is 2-1. Michigan fed off the attack error from Staniszewska, but actually, hold off on that. Kristen Kelsey is going to challenge this. Maybe to see if it was touched or not. Yeah, so Kristen Kelsey and Kelsey are going to challenge that to a touch before it went out of play. Take a look from this angle here. And from that angle, that looks like to me that it was touched. Yeah, I mean, that's overturned, but I think from that angle, I think it went off a fingertip of Pirate Smith of LSU. A lot of good work here on this transfer better scoreboard. A lot of zoom in. And actually, no. That angle where it zoomed in, if it hit anything, it might have hit the little forearm area. If anything, from that zoomed in angle. Again, very good shot there picked up by the University of Michigan and the Spicer Center. Very good shot to show all these calls. And this is another close. This is another close, just like LSU challenge not too long ago. Last set where it was a long reveal, and in the end, there was not enough on the turn. That couldn't be the case again here, but we will see. Tristan Kelsey is 1-for-1. And Coach is challenging today. So we'll see if she's successful again. All right, so the video is inconclusive, and the call will stand. So exactly what it is there, not enough to overturn. It's just inconclusive. Call stands, points, LSU. So the score 2-1, Michigan State here in the second set, and Brooks will serve now for the Tigers. Callie Brooks, the libero. First serve goes over, dug out by Staniszewska. Long back to Staniszewska. Sent over, Brooks the pass. Brown to number two, Smith. Schneider bumps that, set her out. Staniszewska tips it over. Dug out there by, there's Robinson with a big swing, and it goes out. That was off the pass of Takala Brown on a bump, and it's a tack error for Jerry Robinson. And LSU, 3-1. Spartans on top. Haley Ogden will now be the server for Michigan State. So Ogden will send it over. Robinson the pass. Goes right to Brown. There's Tyra Smith. Her swing is way too strong. Another attack error. Bell, see another point for the green and white. 4-1 in set two. It'll be Haley Ogden once again. Ogden, another good serve right there. Chaska the pass. Brown, big swing and a kill right there by the middle blocker, Jessica Jones of LSU. Checking back in for LSU will be Hemmings, and Sarah Bellucci checks in for Michigan State. Bellucci comes in for Haley Ogden. So Ella Hemmings on the serve now for the Spartans. For the Tigers, a bigger part. Hemmings' serve is very strong. So Hemmings comes in to serve by the specialists, and she does not succeed in her job. That's a service error. 5-2, smarter than Spanish. Jessica will now serve. Staniszewska getting her warm-up passes in. She's ready. And her jump serve is a very powerful one. Dug out by Hemmings. Brooks, the libero, with a set bump-wise to Robinson. Long up to a three ball from Staniszewska. Brown to Robinson. Out. Good read again by Leah Schneider, the libero, to watch it go out. She tracked that ball well with her hands. Knew what's going on. Another attack error for Robinson. And a point for Michigan State. Jordan Robinson hitting just 188 in this match, which is shocking because she's been the best hitter in the SEC so far this year. And Michigan State's really holding her well. Jessica Jones on the third putt, signal goal for the Tigers. Schneider bump too long. Here is Bankston. That's going to be a point though for the Tigers as there was an attack error on Alana Bankston. And 6-3. Tamara Pullman will serve now for the Tigers. Especially Jordy Robinson. Pullman just checked in. Robinson served with Alexis Staniszewska. Bump, long, Bankston, deflected off of Hemmings, out of bounds, and that's a kill for Alana Bankston. Alana Bankston playing really well in this match. That's their second kill thus far. Great job by Alana Bankston there on the Spartans. 7-3, your score. Right of the server, it goes over. Right to Jones, the middle blocker passes. Brown to set to Robinson, and Robinson might have stepped over the line. It might be a center line fault. And another point for Michigan State. They're up 8-3. So far, the Spartans are in full control of this one. So Schneider, serve goes over once again. Schneider, it goes right to Jessica Jones. Set up, and here is a swing right there. He's blocked by the Michigan State wall. That was Samara Pullman on the swing. But the block went out of bounds. And it's a blocking error and a point. So then I'll see another middle block, and Jessica Jones will serve. Jessica Jones, the middle, not really known for her serves, but she's been solid in that aspect this year. Doesn't have a service ace yet, but sort of at a high percentage. Staniszewska, long back to Staniszewska. Dug out by Robinson. Brown near the scores table. Bumps, serves it over to Robinson. Robinson sends it over. Long to Bankston. What a swing again from a lot of Bankston. He swung it, went off the foot of Jordy Robinson. What a kill again from Bankston. Second of the set, third of the match. Michigan State up 9-4. They're playing really well so far. That's going to force a timeout called by Tanya Johnson and LSU. How about a lot of Bankston so far in this set and in this season? Bankston, the transfer from Louisville, really balling out in this one. So with the timeout, we're going to head to a quick break here on Impact 89 FM. You're listening to Smart Volleyball on the Impact. We'll be right back.
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0: We're back to action here from Ann Arbor, Michigan. 9-4 Michigan State in the second set. The Barn is really in sole control of this one so far. They won the first set by a final score of 25-21. Now they're looking to go ahead 2-0 in this match. So it'll be a third for Malaya Long and Michigan State. So we're about to get back to action. You're still waiting a bit for everyone to get fully ready on LSU and MSU. Once again, my name is Brandon Laff, and it's all for you guys today for this Big Ten SEC Challenge volleyball match. The Michigan State LSU will be back right here tomorrow at the Carson Center as Michigan State takes on South Carolina. Why long the serve goes over. Robinson the pass. Round set, big swing, and a kill right there for Denai for LSU. Denai from Baytown, Texas, came into this match with 9 kills and 3 blocks, and she picks up a kill right there. For the Tigers, are first in the match. So now serving for the Tigers will be the slider into to Kyla Brown. Then Chef's going to pass off her serve long to Benson. Two-handed three ball. I think that's a carry. That is what it is. So it is a double. You cannot double when you're putting it over the end. That's exactly what Benson did. And 6-9, Tigers trailing. So to Kyla Brown will serve once again. Brown serve off the net. Good job, heads up by Ogden to make the pass. Carmen Way picks up a kill. Sir Michigan State on a big swing right there to the Spartans middle blocker. So now Alana Bankston will serve for Sparty. Bankston's had a great match so far in this one. Bankston's serve goes over, it goes right to Coleman of LSU, and there's an attack there by Denai. That went out of bounds. Another point from the Spartans, 11-6. They're on top. So Bankston will serve once again. Bankston with a powerful serve right there. Goes to number 12, LSU. Goes over the net. Schneider the pass to Long. Long to Staniszewska. Dug up by Brown. Center out. Brooks bump set to Libero. Robinson. Too strong. Another attack error for Jordy Robinson, and this is shocking as LSU came into this match again as one of the best hitting teams in the SEC, and now they are hitting in this match negative .045. That is shocking. Michigan State is really holding them in check from this match. A lot of Bankston served once again, that's going to be an error. There's not enough oomph. It was right off the net. It's been a defensive game on both ends of Michigan State. I mean, again, I said LSU hitting negative .045. Michigan State hitting just .139. So, both defenses have been dialed in. So, it's not really surprising for Both teams are also holding their opponents to 176 on an end of this match. Messi's holding their opponents to 142. Long one hand to set the Stanisescu, tips it over in the perfect spot. Carolina Stanisescu with skill number 6 on the match. Sparta's up 6 in set 2, 13-7. Job by Stanisescu. Carmen Way in the serve again. Way to Brooks to Libero. Set up by number 50, Melis. Woo! And that's the best swing we've seen so far today for Jory Robinson. Off the assist of Lauren Brooker, who's in the game as the new setter. Temporarily, at least. And she sets up Robinson for a beautiful swing right there. Back to kill 13-8. Brooks served and the barrel goes over. Stanisescu the pass too long. Back to Banks in the middle. Here is a swing right there from Tyra Smith. Denied by the Michigan State wall. Robinson, Stanisescu, great pancake dive dig. Banson one hand tipped it over. Looks back to Robinson, tipped off a spar long in the pass center. Out Schneider, bumps set to Libero to Stanisescu. And that's going to get points for the Tigers. It was blocked by the wall. Stanisescu kicks it in the air, kept it alive, but no one can get there on the side of Michigan State. Point Tigers. 13-9. As now it'll be Kylie Brooks serving for LSU still, and that's when you serve there. It goes off the net. Point Michigan State. Eighth service error of the match for LSU. And now serving for the Spartans will be the transfer Haley Ogden. Ogden's going to have a service error of her own. There's no time to pout on that one either. Point Tigers, 14-10 now. Spartans on top. So Hemmings back in the game for LSU. She'll come in once again as the specialized server. She came in last time. She made a service error. This time she'll have a good serve. Valucci to pass and Schneider a long run into each other. Valucci's there for a third touch, three ball over. Brooks bumps set Robinson. Point Tigers. There was deflected off Stanisescu. Another kill for Joni Robinson. Her eight. Sign now, Christine Kelce. And Michigan State is 14-11. Spartans on top of the Tigers here. In set number 2 is once again Michigan State up 1-0. In this match, with the time now, we're going to take it with them. Let's do a quick break here at Impact 8 FM. Spartans looking to hold on in set 2. We'll be right back. Listen to Spartan Volleyball.
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2: Dad, we learned about this in school.
1: Oh, did you now? Okay. What's first?
2: Smokey Bear said to.
3: First, drown it with a bucket of water. Then stir it with a shovel.
1: Wow, you sound just like him.
2: Then he said.
3: If it's still warm, then do it again.
0: We're back here, 14-11. Michigan State on top here in set number 2. We are back, and it'll be a third for LSU. Chris and Galvin just took a timeout. And we'll see you back in shifting the left and LSU. Now they're the scoring run here. It'll be Hemmings that serves for the Tigers. So Hemmings with a good serve right there. It goes right to Leah Schneider, the libero. Long set up and tipped over by Hardison. Great dive though by Brooks to keep it alive, and that set up on a third touch by LSU. And there is a kill right there by Carolina Stanisescu. Another big swing from Carolina. The seventh kill of the match, and it gets 15-11. And with that, we're going to head to another I'm on the sign of media timeout as Michigan State just reached 15 points. We're going to stay here during this timeout. So some stats so far in this match. Michigan State 16 kills compared to LSU's 14. Two aces for both squads. 8 service errors for LSU. 6 service errors for Michigan State. 15 digs for the Spartans, 13 for the Tigers, and both these two squads have 4 blocks. However, Michigan State does not have a single blocking error. LSU, in comparison, has 2 blocking errors. Leading the way for the Spartans is Carolina Staniszewska. She has 7 kills on the match. Nora Harrison right behind her with 4 kills of her own, and Alana Bengtson with 3. Ellie Ogden with 1 kill, and Carmen Way with 1 kill. The Western Michigan transfer being big, Michigan too, Harrison, Bengtson, Ogden, as well alongside the always constant Carolina Staniszewska. Well, if you was pretty much Jody Robinson on the attack game, but that's really it. Jody Robinson had 8 kills of their 14. The other players to LSU with any kills, Jessica Jones and Samara Pullman, each of 2 of their own. Cyrus Smith and Sadia Dedai have 1 kill. So, yeah, it was Jody Robinson show for LSU. It really has been, honestly, all season long. These things. Probably the best attacker, maybe the best player in all the SEC so far this year. And she's showing it here today. I mean, MSU is holding it to a 136 inning percentage, but still leads the way in kills for LSU by a wide, wide margin. We're just about back to action here from the Chrysler Center. Carolina Staniszewska will serve for Michigan State. So Staniszewska ready. Her serve will go over. Good serve right there. Brooks the pass. It's an overpass. Hardison, long, Bankston. Matches it down. Kill Michigan State. Alana Bengtson with her 4th kill of the match. The overpass never is a good thing if you're a volleyball player. It comes to bite LSU right there. Unless you got to get in the system and saw the result there with a big kill from Alana Bengtson. Staniszewska to serve. Dug out by LSU right there. Number 10, Chaska sent over. Bellucci on the second touch. Bump set up. 2 Bengtson, 9 by the wall. Snyder, though, keeps alive long. Back to Staniszewska. Flopped over by Jordan Robinson in the perfect spot where no one was. Point. Oh, dude, that was a great play by Robinson. That's their 2nd block of the match to make the score 16-12. Spartans in the 2nd set. The MSU took the 1st set 25-21. So now it'll be Jordan Robinson to serve for the Tigers. Robinson served short, and Sanders errors once Spartan 17-12. The ninth service error for LSU. That's way too many. And Tanya Johnson's going to lend here, I believe, about that. Team sets 2 and 3. Third roll by Sutter goes over. Another overpass and another long overpass. This one from Alana Bengtson again. MSU just making LSU pay for every single mistake they make today. Spartans up by 6. He shattered the serve again for the Spartans. Louis Schneider's serve goes over once again. Another overpass, but this time it'll be a violation on LSU and another point for the Spartans. That's back-to-back sequences with a overpass from LSU. They've really got a settle it down on the passing front. You can't do anything in volleyball. You can't make good passes. And that's what's happening with LSU. Schneider's serve goes over. It is dug out there by Henning. Swing right there. Deflected off the spot. And that's a kill for Tyrus Smith of the Tigers. They can find Samara Coleman on the kill right there. 19-13. Samara Coleman picks up a kill for the Tigers for 3rd of the match. So LSU down by 6. They got to get a big scoring run going here. We're going to have a substitution as the no blocker who was due to serve in Jessica Jones will sub out for a serving specialist in Katie Raymer. Wherever we get the call from the official. And there it is. Katie Raymer on the serve for Tigers. Katie Raymer has played 2 sets this year. She's a freshman from Apex, North Carolina. Raymer serve. Ooh, good rebound. That was very close. And from where I am, that looked like it touched the line, but it did not. And it's a service error from Raymer off the bench. If I'm as far as 20 to 13 in MLA alone, will be the server. So MLA along, bring the service aspect all season long. He has four aces so far on the season. None so far in this match. First serve will go over again. It's dug out by Henning. Set up and tipped over by Samara Coleman, who picks up another kill off the assist from Lauren Brooker, the senior setter from Calabasas, California. He's having her first appearance of the season right now. And now she'll have her first serve. Lauren Brooker will. So Brooker set up Coleman for the kill for the Tigers. 20-14 to score. MSU on top. Brooker to Stanishevska, long back set, and Ogden sends it over. Put up by Brooker, center out, libero Brooks comes set to number nine right there of LSU. It was deflected by the wall. That was Cameron Jeffrey on the swing, and it was a violation on LSU and attack here from Jeffrey. Another point for this one. See what exactly happened here for Jeffrey. Yeah, she touched the net, so a net violation for Jeffrey. 21-14 Spartans. Bankston out of server for the green and white. Bankston served his right to Coleman. Brooker to Jeffrey again. Stanishevska hits it out. Hit it right. The LSU bench in attack here for Stanishevska. LSU staying alive. 21-15. The Pachatska will take that in for LSU to serve. See if she can do her job here. Chaska will send it over. Snyder, too long. Here is way tipping over. Dug out by Alara. Brooks puts to no avail. He went into a pancake, but her pass was to no one. And a point to the spot. You cannot put the effort, though. Kylie Brooks has a very tough play. For Kylie, it'll be Carmen Way to serve. Way's serve goes over. Dug out by Chaska. Rooker. To Jeffrey, my goodness, what a swing right there. Actually, that was Jordy Robinson. Her swing was so powerful, it knocked Stanishevska to the ground. She's a little bit shaken up. She's going to go to the bench. That was, might have had to go off her face, that kill from Robinson. Stanishevska's banged up right now. She's getting checked out by the coaching staff at MSU. Hopefully she's okay. MSU's team leader in kills. Senior from Warsaw, Poland. Seems like she's all right, though. But she is still going to get checked out. And while she's getting checked out, they're going to have a team huddle on both ends. But that was off a massive, powerful swing from Jordy Robinson, who has nine kills in this match. And Stanishevska is all right. Forgive me for saying this, Matt. I mean, it's always dangerous when you have a volleyball hits from Jordy Robinson hanging at you. And when it hits you right in the face, which is what I think happened to Stanishevska, that's got to be quite painful. So, Stanishevska, though, well enough to stay in the game. After this set, so we do have a 5-minute break from sets 2 and 3. So, we'll have a little bit of a break to heal up, but still hurting. Kylie Brooks is for LSU, goes right to Stanishevska. Long back set, Haley Ogden. Put over by the Tigers, and that's an overpass from Ogden. LSU playing for three touches. Robinson sends it over. Banks in the pass in the back row. Long set. And Hardison got over. But LSU gets it over on a little bit of chaos. Three bumps right there. Hardison hit it just out. And LSU survived that rally. That was some great passing right there by the Tigers' entire back row. Keep that play alive and secure a point. They're down by 5. 22-17 again. They're not going away. That a fight in this set. Kylie Brooks to serve. It goes to Bankston. Long up to Stanishevska off the wall. Stanishevska keeps it alive. Puts it up. Snyder bumps set back to Stanishevska. Off the wall. Goes to the back row. Looker to Jessica Jones. Sends it over on a tip. Stanishevska up and a free ball over by Bankston. MSU resets. Looker to Robinson. Dug out by Stanishevska. Long. Bankston back row. Dug out again on a pancake dive by Brooklyn the center. Robinson denied by the MSU wall. And after all, that's a point for the Spartans. Haley Ogden and Zora Hardison combining on that block. What a rally right there. And what an end to that rally for Michigan State. 23-17 Spartans on top. That was fun to watch right there. This never ended. MSU ends up victorious in that round. Even Lucci's serve was over. Overpass on LSU. Schneider, long Staniszewska, point Michigan State. Kill for Staniszewska. He gave it off the LSU one, but the ball didn't go.

0: Artisan gets it over. Hooker to Robinson, deflected off an LSU blocker. And out of play for LSU. Johnny Robinson is doing what he's been doing her entire career. One of the best killers in collegiate volleyball. Long up to Staniszewska, way too strong and way out of play. So attack there. LSU with a run here. 24-20 now. And Kristen Kelsey is going to call a timeout. So Michigan State still on top, 24-20 in the second. So we're going to stay right here for this timeout. But LSU not going away again without a fight. They are on a scoring run right here. Jordan Robinson really keeping it in this match single-handedly. Here you go, scoring run for LSU. With Michigan State at that point, 24-20. Jordan Robinson, 10 kills on a 154%. So again, MSU's holding her to a low percentage, but 10 kills for her so far. And then I'm a fan of Sheff, because she has 8 kills, but kind of like Robinson, LSU's holding her in check, not in the hitting percentage aspect. And Sheff is only hitting 042. MSU's most pure and efficient hitter so far in this match has been Dora Hardison. She's hitting at a 300 mark, 4 kills. But yeah, it's been a very defensive game. Both teams are very good defensively, as, again, coming into this match, LSU held their opponents to a combined 176. Hitting percentage of Michigan State comparison held their opponents to 142. And in Michigan State's last match against LIU, they had LIU to a hitting percentage of negative 0.14. So that's impressive. And LSU hit 400 against LIU in the last month on Saturday, which is actually the highest Michigan State ever hit in a match since 2023. And it's not been that efficient for Michigan State hitting wise today. And they've been great defensively. As a team, the Spartans are hitting just above 17. The LSU just sitting 050. We're about to get back to Aston. It'll be Hemmings to continue to serve for LSU, trying to stay alive. He wants to get Michigan State up 24-20. It's still set point. Hemmings' serve goes over. It goes to Vellucci. Long up to Staniszewska. Blocked by the Tigers, but the block went out of bounds. And a kill for Staniszewska is out. Set number two ends. Michigan State wins set number two, 25-20. They go up a commanding 2-0 in this match against the SEC's LSU Tigers. How about the Spartans so far in this one? Looking really impressive in this match. So with the team sets 2-3, this is about 5 minutes lead sets. So we're going to head to a break here. On Impact, the NFM Spartans up 2-0 in sets. We'll be right back on Impact, the NFM. We'll see the Smart Volleyball.
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5: 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It's Ava Carson coming to you live from the Impact FM's 89 FM studio. Thank you to Brandon for bringing us the coverage from the volleyball game. And I'm back at the studio, so I'm going to be letting you in on a few MSU athletics updates while we're here. So today, the MSU men's golf team was playing in the New York Harbor Cup. And I believe, last time I checked, they tied for third with Little Rock. Sunday, MSU women's soccer beat the Colorado Buffs 3-2 with two goals by Miss... they beat them 3-2 with two goals by Miss Emerson Sargent. The other goal was a team effort. The men's team also defeated Niagara 4-1 on Sunday as well. Look out for some upcoming sporting events for the MSU Spartans. We have the women's volleyball team up against South Carolina tomorrow in Ann Arbor at 4 p.m. Tune in back here at Impact 89 FM to hear that. And then on Thursday, we have the women's soccer team who will be playing Notre Dame in South Bend, Indiana at 7 p.m. And the men's soccer team will be at home at DeBarton Stadium up against Pitt at 7 p.m. as well. Friday, the Spartans will be opposing Miami in a field hockey match in Ohio at 1 p.m. And later in the day, of course, is our first football game of the season at Spartan Stadium against Toledo.

0: at 4 p.m. At no, that's not right. I don't think that's right. It should be 8. Looking forward to game day, but I sure hope it won't be this hot out. I hope everybody out there is staying cool. And while I have you here, you might remember from last time, you know, I love talking Premier League. And so updates on Tottenham. Tottenham fell to Newcastle on Saturday 2-0. So disappointing. They are second to last in Premier League standings right now, which is just a bummer. Second to last, of course, to Aston Villa. But I do have to bring up Hull City. They were last seen in the Premier League in 2017, but they were promoted last season and have already beat Man United. Exciting season for them so far. So if you're not quite into Premier League and looking for a team, that might be a good prospect, honestly, and hopefully they can keep it together for the rest of the season. So all for all you MSU students out there, I hope you had a good first day of school. Some people are calling it FDOC, which stands for first day of class. And, you know, that's not my favorite abbreviation, but I guess you could say today was SDOC, second day of class. I don't know. On the topic of abbreviations, though, I've got an abbreviation that I kind of want to be a trendsetter with. So if you guys want to start using this one, I've been using the SWERC for the new rec center. And, okay, I know that this it's called the Student Recreation and Wellness Center, but when I came up with the SWRC or the SWERC, I accidentally messed up the W and the R and I reversed them. But I think it's more catchy. And so if you want to start being a trendsetter with me, you can start calling the rec center the SWERC. But if people kind of give you a weird look, you know, just blame it on me. Tell them Ava told you to do it. But anyways, that rec center is pretty cool. I was there today. So many machines, so many courts, and just classes you can do. I believe the classes start up after Labor Day. But I hope all of you MSU students get to check that out. And I hope everybody's staying cool out there. Like I said, we'll be back tomorrow with volleyball here on Impact again. But until then, we're going to send you back to Brandon in a few minutes for the rest of the volleyball game with MSU versus LSU. You'll find it here on Impact 88.9 FM.
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3: So, third set, just about underway here between Michigan State and Louisiana State, the LSU Tigers, and the Michigan State Spartans. Spartans have taken the first two sets of this match from LSU, and they've been in control of both those sets. This first set, 25-21, they took the second set by a score of 25-20. So Michigan State in full control of this match. We're looking to secure the set, do the match, I should say, in three sets. So both team switch sides will be common ways to begin service for Michigan State. So here we go. Carmen White serve goes over. Stug out right there by LSU Hennings. And then a big swing and a kill right there for LSU. Jessica Jones strikes again for the Tigers. The middle blocker picks up her third kill of the match. So it'll be Jessica Jones, the middle blocker, to serve now. Jones serve goes over. Stug out by Bankston. Long up to Staniszewska. Jones in the block with a dig right there. Robinson way too strong, but it was off the start and deflected out of bounds point. LSU off the assist from Brooker. So Lauren Brooker, she came in mid-game for Takala Brown as setter. And Brooker now has 7 assists in this match. Jones will serve again. Jones to Bankston. Nice pass. Long. Staniszewska, tip time, got it. He tips in front of Jessica Jones, no blocker, who's in the back row. That's where she is in service rotation. She'll still down now for the libero, Kylie Brooks. Sparks down the board in the third, set off a Sanchezka kill. Her 10th. It'll be Sarah Vellucci now. Vellucci's serve goes right to LSU's Allie Kirchhoff. Vellucci, Sanchezka, battle front to net. Brooker up to Brooks, set her out, bump set, and that's free balled over by Robinson. And Sanchezka gets a kill. As he hit right into the LSU wall, but that LSU wall sent the ball out of bounds, deflected off him last. Point Michigan State. 2-2. So that's a very good play by Sanchezka as the one off Brooker out of bounds. So it'll be Vellucci to serve again. Vellucci goes to Robinson. Brooker back set, and that's going to be a point for the Spartans again as the Nye's. I know it was very early on her jump. And Sanchezka just tipped it over because she was super early and already in the air. She couldn't get to it. Point. Michigan State. Vellucci to serve once again. Sarah Vellucci, number 13 for the Spartans, a redshirt sophomore from Novi. Vellucci served a lot of power on that one, goes to Evans. Brooker up to Robinson, blocked by Malaya Long, the center. Malaya Long, the center, denies the powerful, dangerous Jerry Robinson. Malaya Long, how about that? How about that for your first block of the season? A solo block on one of the best hitters in the entire country. How about that from Malaya Long? Vellucci served, goes to Kirchhoff. Rucker to Robinson, deflected by the MC wall. Given the center goes over the net. Thanks to the Sanchezka third touch is sent over. Kirchhoff diving pass. Rucker to Robinson, tipped off the MSU wall. Long bumps it up. Sanchezka, free ball. Point Michigan State as her free ball went off the bump of Rucker, whose bump went straight into the net. Another kill for Sanchezka. And this is a 5-0 scoring run for Michigan State. All from the serves from Sarah Vellucci, who will continue to go at it. Kirchhoff makes the pass off another good serve. Brooker to Denai. It was blocked, but it's still on the LSU side. Robinson got it in. Jordy Robinson for LSU again. 5-3 now. That's Robinson's 12th kill. Substitution now as Brooker, the center, will serve now for the Tigers. As we have senior center from Calabasas, California. This is her first appearance of the year. Had 29 kills, 142 digs last year with Brooker. Long up to Bankson. Softly taps it over. Brooker up to Cameron Jeffrey back in the game. Schneider to Sanchezka. Blocked by Jeffrey and Denai. Combining on that with those two. LSU with the points, 5-4. And Brooker once again. So, Brooker. Getting ready. She is ready. Her serve goes over now. Goes right to Vellucci. Malaya Long up to Carolina Sanchezka. Tips it over and out. But it was deflected by a Tiger. Good play by Sanchezka. Point, Michigan State. So now after the kill, Sanchezka will be back to serve for the Spartans. Sanchezka winds up, sends it over powerfully. Pass by Robinson, Brooker up to Jeffrey. Big swing, and it's powerful. And out. Tack error for Jeffrey. Point Michigan State again. So he's Sanchezka. Once again, Spartans up 3 here in this third and potentially final set. It goes right to Kirchhoff, makes the pass. Overpass, though, and the overpass is taken advantage of again. And every single time LSU makes a mistake, Spartans are capitalizing. Here today, another overpass is taken care of. What a job by the Spartans in this entire match. It'll be Sanchezka. Again, her serve goes over. This time a little bit softer. Denai. Brooks set her out, bump set to Libero, does it, and Robinson sends it over. That's a violation, hit the antenna, and another point for Michigan State. So the Spanish Chef once again. This is a 7-2 run for the Spartans. Sanchezka winds up very powerful. God, she stayed on the corner again. Carolina Sanchezka, she was switching up her serves. She's had two very powerful ones. The first serve she had in an after, and then she had a quarter in between, keeping the Tigers on their heels. It's really working out well for Carolina. Michigan State up 10-4. She has 8-2 scoring runs for the Spartans here in this third, and potentially Michigan State hopes will be the final set. So with this timeout called by Tony Johnson, if you're going to do a quick break here on Impact CNN and SM, we'll be right back.
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3: 10-4, Michigan State on top of LSU now in the third set. Michigan State took the first two sets, 25-21. And 25-20, respectively. And now they're in control. It's going on 8-2 scoring run, enforcing a timeout called by Tigers fifth-year head coach Tanya Johnson. It'll be still Carolina Sanchezka to serve. This run has been fueled by Sanchezka serves and Bellucci serves. And off the timeout, Sanchezka had another powerful serve. Not a floater this time. This time another powerful one, but this time a little bit too powerful. One out of bounds. That's the point. LSU. So LSU needs to go and run on their own here. It'll be Jordy Robinson to serve for the Tigers, their best. See what Robinson can do. Her serve goes over. Good serve right there. Passed up by Breckenshek, by Bellucci, that was actually. Robinson first touch. Rucker, a one ball to Denai. And Denai hits it too strong for a Michigan State point. A touch error by Sonia Denai. So Naya Denai with the attack here. That'll be Leah Schneider now to serve for MSU. Leah Schneider sends it over. It's dug out by Coleman. On her knees, the libero, Brooks sets it up, and it's free balled over by either Brooker or Robinson. And then a attack error. I think it was a block and error on LSU. I thought that hit didn't go over the net at all, but it was blocked by the Tigers out of play for Michigan State point. Yeah. Getting a piece of it was Coleman, but she didn't keep it in bounds after the block. So Schneider to serve again. It'll be Coleman up to Brooker, back to Samara Coleman, and it is out. Very close again. Attack error on Coleman, point Michigan State. They're by 8 here in this third and potential final set. How about the Spartans in this match? They've just been dominating it. No slouch in LSU either. There's a service error by Leah Schneider as the serve is too strong. 13-6. So it'll be Callie Brooks to serve now for LSU. Brooks right to Bellucci off her serve. Malaya Long. What a play by Malaya Long. She seems to do that so easily. Her no-look free ball is over. She has done that so many times this season so far in just three matches. Does it again here. It was one hand. No one else. He was expecting it. That's what she does best in the lay along. Stealth right there for another Michigan State point. 14-6. Long serve goes over again. Goes to Coleman. Rooker up. Jones was way too early. And then not being able to cover on the air was Robinson. 15-6. Media timeout called. Big Farm 14-6. It's the same timeout call in general by Tanya Johnson of LSU. And I don't think Charlie just fed up a 2-0 And since then, Michigan State has scored them 14-4. So, how about that? Michigan State in this one, 30 kills compared to LSU, 22. And the most shocking thing about this, LSU is hitting at 0-14 in this match. 0-14. That is a very low number. And again, this LSU team, they're not no slouch. They're a great attacking team. And this is LSU's first time ever coming undefeated out of opening weekend in 2017. And this is a tough team, but great attacking team, Jordan Robinson especially. And Michigan State's only Robinson to hit it just .121. It's such an impressive job done by everyone really on the Spartan squad to pull the Tigers of LSU in check. And Michigan State, I mean, they're hitting up to .205 now within two bats. I guess an LSU team is only allowed to bonus at .176. So I'm assuming this today just flat out just looked like the better team throughout the entire match. And it's showing in the scoreboard. They're up 2-0. And in the third set, what they win, they said they win the match, they're 15-6. So it's showing that they're playing like a better team right now. Or the Spartans. So it's really good stuff. And again, Kristen Kelsey has not lost a non-conference match in her entire coaching tournament. She can say she is 12-0 in non-conference play. She's in a great spot to go 13-0 in non-conference matches. But we're back to action here. So last year it's 15-6. That was the media timeout. They were a little bit delayed opening the score here, but it's 15-6. After the media timeout, Michigan State will serve. It'll be Malaya Long for the Spartans. I'm still waiting for everyone to get ready. So Long, seems like she's ready. LSU bench trying to distract her. Long serve goes over, dug out by Robinson. Brooker up to Cameron Jeffrey, and that's going to be a point for LSU on the kill from Jeffrey as of the blocking error by the Spartans. Ella Hennings steps back in for the Tigers, and she'll come in to serve as she has done all match. Ella Hennings, number 8 for the Tigers. Senior from Brownsburg, Indiana. Her serve is over long back set. Ogden. She's been quiet so far today as Haley Ogden, but she awakens right there with a big swing and a kill, her second of the match. And it'll be a lot of banks in that serve for MSU. Bankston to serve it over. It'll go over. Robinson the pass up to Brooker. Jones with early again. Schneider to Long. Long to Staniszewska, blocked by the wall of Brooker and Jones of LSU. Schneider bumps set. Staniszewska deflected by Jones. Brooker bumps down the second touch to Robinson in the back row. Deflected off the Spartan out. And another kill for Jody Robinson, her 13th. That makes the score 16-8 in the third set. And now Samara Coleman will serve for the Tigers. Coleman would have served that almost went to the stands right behind her. That's how strong it was. Way out, 17-8. Seems Samara Coleman with three of those serves that were just way too strong in this match. It'll be Carmen Way from Michigan State to serve. Carmen Way's serve goes over. She has an ace in this match. She might have another one here, and she does. So the middle blocker, Carmen Way. That's actually her third service ace of the match. That's from a middle blocker right there. Her sixth of the season. Again, usually middle blockers aren't usually the best servers on the team, but Carmen Way with six aces early on the season, that's pretty impressive, especially for a middle. That's a floater right there for Way. It goes over, though. And Jeremy Robinson with an attacking error and a point for Michigan State. I believe it was just denied right there. Let's take a look here. That it was. Dora Hardison and Haley Ogden combining for a big stuff of Robinson, making 19-8 Spartans. Way with another good serve. This one with power. Brooker up to Robinson, tipped over. Dug out by Bankston. Hardison, one hand. I think she carried it, though. She did. But she did carry it. It was a double. take a look here at his scoreboard angle. I think this was definitely, yeah, she just grabbed the ball and just threw it down, which you can't do when you're saying it over the net. So, point Tigers 19-9. Jessica Jones to serve on a Palin Island bench in the past. Schneider is set in the middle in the back row. Santa Sheshkoff, great thing by Milwaukee Jones to the Tigers, and then a slice from Hardison goes out for an LSU points. So it'll be Jessica Jones. Middle blocker for LSU. Just saw a middle blocker Wacer from Michigan State and a middle blocker for LSU to serve. And Jessica Jones goes right to Banks in the back row. Long one hand to set the Hardison. Point Michigan State. No, point LSU. The one official pointing towards Michigan State. And then the other two officials overruled him. Point towards the Tigers. See what happens here. Yeah, that was definitely a point for LSU. 19-11. Jessica Jones getting over again. Francesca the pass long off. Hardison, my goodness. She got way up there and just spiked it down legally this time. What a swing by Zora Hardison, the Rutgers transfer. A lot of vertical. She got way up there on that spike. 20-11. He's Sarah Bellucci. Bellucci's serve goes right to Henning. Rooker up, Robinson, blocked by the Spartans, but out. So it'll be a kill for Journey Robinson. It was off of Hardison that blocked, but her block went out of play. Journey Robinson picks up the 14th kill. Play the 12 year score. Now serving will be the setter in Rooker for the Tigers. Rooker's serve goes over, goes to Staniszewska. Long up, back to Staniszewska. Tip drill, diving play, Brooks, and then Staniszewska there to take care of the overpass again. Slams it down in the back row where no Tiger was. Point, LSU. Must have been a violation there. Let's see, did her foot go over the, might have been a center line fault? I think that's what it was. Looks like there was a wet spot, it's going to be cleaned up. Yeah, I think it was a fault on Staniszewska. The kill did not count. Might have stepped over the center line. So it'll be a point for LSU. That's a big swing. 20-13 instead of 21-12. So now serving will be Rooker. Long up to Hardison, tips it over. Brooks to the barrel with the pass. Brooker set up to Cameron Jeffrey. Right to Bellucci, makes the pass long, tried the free ball. Bellucci somehow, some way got up in the air, and then Benson, just with a little bit of a free ball, puts it in no man's land. Point Spartans. Now it's 21-13. That was this chaotic sequence there. Now Staniszewska will serve for the Spartans. Staniszewska, a lot of elo on that one. Aaron passed like Kirkhoff, but it goes to the barrel. Brooks. Brooks bump set for the ball over on a bump by Robinson. Long to Hardison again. Zora Hardison, have yourself a match. Six kills now for Zora Hardison. And a timeout called by LSU. 22-13. Spartans here in the third and potentially final set. We're going to head to a switch break here on Impact 89 FM. We'll be right back. We're going to play the Spartan Volleyball.
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9: 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Advice on ways to relax, exercise, eat healthy, and more. Those are all great. But one of the most important self-care steps we can take is making sure we're financially secure later in life. That means saving money.
3: Michigan State can smell a 3-0 start through this season as they're up 22-13 here in the third, and what they hope is the final set of this match in the SEC Big Ten Challenge against the LSU Tigers. It'll be Carolina Sanchezka to continue serving for the Spartans. Sanchezka's serve goes over, it's dug out by Robinson. Brooker up to Robinson, blocked by Hardison, but it was a fault. Point LSU, 22-14. So Jerry Robinson will serve, checking in for the Tigers is Coleman again. You know, Jerry Robinson to serve for LSU. Coleman checks in for Kirkhoff. Robinson serve goes between Snyder and Volucci. It's a service ace for Jerry Robinson and the third ace overall today for LSU. 22-15, it'll be Robinson to serve again. Robinson to Volucci, good pass that time. Long back set, Hardison. The set was a little bit too strong for Hardison, who might have been a little bit early, but she was in front of the ball. She couldn't reach it and get the ball. Long and Hardison's embrace. Talk about what they wanted there. It is an attacker there. 22-16. Tigers still trailing. Volucci with a pass that goes to Sanchezka. Back row still banks in, gets blocked by the LSU wall of Jeffrey and Denai. A run for LSU, a 4-0 run, and Kristen Kelce and Michigan State all of the timeout. First time out of the set for the Spartans. They're still up by 5 here. They're still well on track to win this match in straight sets, but again, LSU not going away without a fight. 34 kills today for Michigan State, 26 for LSU. They're 80% for LSU at 049 now. Michigan State's down to 161. Correlation from the starting three for Tigers. 8 blocks for MFU, 7 for LSU. Jordy Robinson leads the way by far for the Tigers and kills with 15, as Carolina Sanchezka also leads the way by a pretty wide margin for kills. For Michigan State, with 14 kills, only hitting 132, though, in this match. Michigan State's most consistent header, I mean, it doesn't say statistically, but to me, it seems like it's been more Hardison. Hardison, 6 kills, only hitting 200, but he's had, in my opinion today, the best swings from any Spartan in this match. So Hardison did great. A lot of banks. And if you're just hitting 161, if hitting 400 against LIU in the last match on Saturday. But their defense is just forcing LSU to do absolutely nothing. That's why they're long. Perhaps they're Lynn McNabb, the in straight sets. So it'll be Jordy Robinson to continue serving for LSU on a 4-0 scoring run right now by the Tigers. Robinson to Schneider, long up to Bankston off the LSU wall. Coleman, Brooker, and to Robinson, who swings it way too powerfully. Out of play, point Michigan State 23-17. Spartans 2 points away from winning this match, 3-0. Don't be late, Schneider. Schneider to Brooks. Good pass by the libero there. Brooker back set to Jeffrey. Long with a good pass set around. Schneider bumps set to Bankston. Goes over Coleman the pass. Brooker up to Robinson. Back row swing deflected off the way. Long up, Bankston. Good pass that goes over, though, from the center, Brooker. Schneider bumps set Bankston again. This time, too strong out of bounds. Point Tigers. 23-18. Kylie Brooks. Got to serve again for the Tigers. Down by 5. She lost first set, 25-21. Second set, 25-20. 23-18 in this third set. Sanchezka a long two. Harmon Way, massive, powerful swing and a kill. Strike this straight down. Match point coming up for Michigan State. And the server for this match point in the lay along. Everyone in this crowd in green and white rise to their feet. Spartans looking to end it right here, right now. Delay along the serve. The serve goes over, goes to Robinson. Rooker up. Jones tips it over, and Way touched it, and it fell in no man's lane for an LSU point. Match will stay alive, but no room for error for the Tigers, and the server for them is going to be Henning. Ella Hemmings it will be. Ella Hemmings serve goes over. Good serve right there. Staniszewski, a long, long back set. Ogden will end the match in style with a big swing and a kill. Haley Ogden wins the match. Michigan State wins set 3, 25-19, and beat LSU in straight sets. They win set 1, 25-21, win set 2, 25-20, win set 3, 25-19. So how about that? They will allow one less point in each set. 21 in the first set for LSU, allowed 20 in the second set, 19 in the third set. So what a win, though, for the Michigan State Spartans. They move to 3-0 on the season. Carolina Staniszewska, as I said, led the way for the Spartans with 14 kills in the match. Jody Robinson led the way with LSU with 15 kills of her own. And you only hit 161, but they held LSU to hitting only 047. And when that happens, you are going to have a good likelihood of winning when you hold your team to hitting 047. That's pretty darn good if you ask me. So 3-0. Michigan State wins in straight sets. It's 3-0 in the season. And they'll be right back here at the Chrysler Center tomorrow at 4:30 p.m. as they will take on the South Carolina Gamecocks for the second game and the final game of Michigan State in this Big Ten SEC tournament challenge. So we thank you for listening to Spartan Volleyball on Impact 89 FM. We apologize for the technical difficulties we had today, but we'll see you back tomorrow at 4:30 for Michigan State for South Carolina Volleyball. Once again, my name is Brandon Blass. Big thank you to our course director, Jack Lowenko, as well. Thank you for listening to Spartan Volleyball on Impact 89 FM. We will see you tomorrow.
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